0: top stories this hour. Commuters across the northwest of England are being warned to check before they travel this morning following widespread disruption on the rail network. It follows an electrical supply failure at a communications centre in Manchester yesterday that ground services to a halt. Long-distance routes, including to London and Glasgow, were also affected. Chris Wright is from Network Rail and says they're trying to establish what went wrong.
1: At this stage, it's too early to tell. We will, of course, do a really thorough investigation into this, given the impact this will have had on our customers. But at the moment, we don't know for certain what's caused that interruption.
0: UEFA's former chief executive Lars-Christer Olsen says it's time to renovate FIFA. President Gianni Infantino is fighting to keep his job following the botched plans to sell off a stake in the World Cup. Olsen says the voting system of one country, one vote means this could be a long saga.
2: That is also why it takes time, because people have to be able to talk to each other and see if they can find ways to make things better. I think it's time to renovate FIFA, actually.
0: There's an increased police presence in Thetford in Norfolk this morning, following several nights of unrest that left two police officers injured. Two men were arrested after a group of protesters attempted to access several properties rumoured to be housing asylum seekers. The Conservatives are promising to evict foreign nationals from social housing in the UK if they return to power. Under the plans, any single person who isn't a British, Irish or EU citizen would lose their social home, regardless of whether they have children. In sport, there wasn't much for Scotland's teams to cheer for in the Europa League. Rangers were beaten 2-1 in Poland by Jagi Lonaia, and Hearts were demolished 6-1 at Portuguese giants Benfica. And Leeds have signed England goalkeeper James Trafford in a deal worth up to £45 million. He rejoined his boyhood club Manchester City last summer in a £27 million transfer from Burnley. From Sky News, I'm Connor Sefton.
3: I am the second to spare. Everything better.

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16: Top stories this hour. Network Rail says an investigation will take place following major disruption for commuters. Train services were delayed or cancelled after a signalling failure. Journeys across the country were affected. This man was trying to get from Manchester to Bolton.
17: Everything's locked up, nothing's moving, everything's either delayed or cancelled. Or the ones that are actually still running then turn around and say that they're cancelled. So, yeah. Bit annoyed, I'd like to be on coffee right now, but, you know, what can you do?
16: Football's civil war shows no sign of being sorted in the wake of FIFA president Gianni Infantino's abandoned plan to sell off a stake in the World Cup. UEFA says its threatened boycott is still on. The Football Association's withdrawn its support for Infantino, and an international players' union has called its proposal an abuse of power. 85% of teenagers are apparently going to opt out of the government's planned social media curfews. Under the proposals, 16 and 17-year-olds will be prevented from accessing apps between midnight and 6 a.m. Social media consultant Matt Navarra doesn't think it will work.
18: Ministers call these features addictive in their own announcement, but then you hand them teens a switch that they can use to turn it all off. So there's a whole contradiction in there, and they've tried to please everybody, the platforms, the privacy campaigners, parents, but even managed to annoy everyone.
16: Norfolk police say their officers were subjected to significant aggression as they defended their response to anti-immigration disorder in Thetford on Wednesday night. Witnesses have reported they were heavy-handed when responding to claims of people trying to enter a house. It's alleged a substance similar to pepper spray was used on a woman in a mobility scooter. Two officers were hurt, including one who was seriously bitten. Actress Minnie Driver said she was in a really bad car accident in Paris that she managed to walk away from. The collision on a country road left her in a neck brace. And fewer people went to the shops last month. Hot weather made more of us stay at home. Footfall was down 2.1%. From Sky News, I'm Connor Sefton.

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14: The top stories this hour. Disruption continues for commuters across the Midlands and North West England this morning after an electrical supply issue ground trains to a halt. Network Rail said the failure at a communication centre in Manchester yesterday afternoon impacted signalling, with some trains and crew still in the wrong place. Transport Secretary Heidi Alexander says she's receiving regular updates and urged people not to travel unless it's necessary. Travel expert Simon Calder says questions need to be answered.
15: It is absolutely critical infrastructure, and I imagine that perhaps an inquest is beginning into how there wasn't an immediate switch to a backup system to keep the trains running.
14: The Confederation of African Football says it's backing FIFA's president and accepts mistakes were made over the plans to sell off a stake in the World Cup, but insists Gianni Infantino is the right man for the job. UEFA in Europe's threatening to boycott the tournament, and our sports correspondent Rob Harris says its stance will be tested.
16: There's a Women's World Cup next year, and in a month's time in Europe, in Poland, is the under-20 Women's World Cup, in which England are also due to participate in, and now that is under threat.
14: Nearly 85% of 16 and 17-year-olds say they'll opt out of voluntary restrictions on social media apps. The curfew will see the introduction of settings to prevent teenagers from accessing sites between midnight and 6 a.m. There's a warning overseas workers are being exploited in the social care sector in England. The Royal College of Nursing says some of its members reported being underpaid and having their visa status used as leverage. The family of Meredith Kircher criticised a comedy show done by the woman who was convicted, then acquitted, of her murder. Amanda Cut-Knox's stand-up routine called Cartwheel is on at the Edinburgh Fringe from today. And in sport, Real Madrid have agreed a new six-year contract with Vinicius Junior. The Brazilian winger had entered the final 12 months of his contract. From Sky News, I'm Connor Sefton.

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18: Top stories this hour. Commuters across the northwest of England are being warned to check before they travel this morning following widespread disruption on the rail network. It follows an electrical supply failure at a communications centre in Manchester yesterday that ground services to a halt. Long distance routes, including to London and Glasgow, were also affected. Chris Wright is from Network Rail and says it's trying to establish what went wrong.
19: At this stage, it's too early to tell. We will, of course, do a really thorough investigation into this, given the impact this will have had on our customers, but at the moment we don't know for certain what's caused that interruption.
18: UEFA's former chief executive Lars Christer Olsen says it's time to renovate FIFA. President Gianni Infantino is fighting to keep his job following the botched plans to sell off a stake in the World Cup. Olsen says the voting system of one country, one vote means this could be a long saga.
20: That is also why it takes time, because people have to be able to talk to each other and see if they can find ways to make things better. I think it's time to renovate FIFA, actually.
18: There's an increased police presence in Thetford in Norfolk this morning following several nights of unrest that left two police officers injured. Two men were arrested after a group of protesters attempted to access several properties rumoured to be housing asylum seekers. The Conservatives are promising to evict foreign nationals from social housing in the UK if they return to power. Under the plans, any single person who isn't a British, Irish or EU citizen would lose their social home, regardless of whether they have children. In sport, there wasn't much for Scotland's teams to celebrate in the Europa League. Rangers were beaten 2-1 in Poland by Jagi Lonaya, and Hearts were demolished 6-1 at Portuguese giants Benfica. And Leeds have signed England goalkeeper James Trafford in a deal worth up to £45 million. He rejoined his boyhood club Manchester City last summer in a £27 million transfer from Burnley. From Sky News, I'm Connor Sefton.
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19: The top stories this hour. Network Rail says an investigation will take place following major disruption for commuters. Train services were delayed or cancelled after a signalling failure. Journeys across the country were affected. This man was trying to get from Manchester to Bolton.
20: Everything's locked up, nothing's moving, everything's either delayed or cancelled. Or the ones that are actually still running then turn around and say that they're cancelled. So, yeah. Bit annoyed, I'd like to be all comfy right now, but, you know, what can you do?
19: Football's civil war shows no sign of being sorted in the wake of FIFA president Gianni Infantino's abandoned plan to sell off a stake in the World Cup. UEFA says its threatened boycott is still on. The Football Association's withdrawn its support for Infantino, and an international players' union has called his proposal an abuse of power. Norfolk police say their officers were subjected to significant aggression as they defended their response to anti-immigration disorder in Thetford on Wednesday night. Witnesses have reported they were heavy-handed when responding to claims of people trying to enter a house. It's alleged a substance similar to pepper spray was used on a woman in a mobility scooter. Two officers were hurt, including one who was seriously bitten. 85% of teenagers are apparently going to opt out of the government's planned social media curfews. Under the proposal, 16 and 17-year-olds will be preventing from accessing apps between midnight and 6 a.m. Social media consultant Matt Navarra doesn't think it'll work.
21: Ministers call these features addictive in their own announcement, but then you hand them teens a switch that they can use to turn it all off. So there's a whole contradiction in there, and they've tried to please everybody, the platforms, the privacy campaigners, parents, but even managed to annoy everyone.
19: Actress Minnie Driver said she was in a really bad car accident in Paris that she managed to walk away from. The collision on a country road left her in a neck brace. And fewer people went to the shops last month. Hot weather made more of us stay at home. From Sky News, I'm Connor Sefton.
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0: and I get it. But to understand the answers to these questions, there's something else you need to see. Step into this elevator. Bye-bye!
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0: New Lotto is now making more millionaires.
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0: And this week, it could be you.
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10: The top stories this hour. Check before travelling is the message this morning for commuters across the northwest of England following widespread disruption on the rail network. An electrical supply failure in Manchester yesterday ground services to a halt. Loads of routes further to places like London and Glasgow were also affected. Network Rail says a full investigation will take place. This man was trying to get from Manchester to Bolton last night.
11: Everything's locked up, nothing's moving, everything's either delayed or cancelled, or the ones that are actually still running then turn around and say that they're cancelled, so yeah. Bit annoyed, I'd like to be home and comfy right now, but you know, what can you do?
10: Facebook and Instagram owner Meta has been ordered to pay £420 million to address the dangers its platforms pose to young people. The company, which also owns WhatsApp, says it's going to appeal. Meta's facing an avalanche of lawsuits from thousands of families who say their children have been harmed by social media. Meanwhile, a survey's found that most teenagers would opt out of the government's planned social media curfews. The voluntary ban would stop 16 and 17-year-olds using sites overnight, but a poll suggests nearly 85% would choose to turn it off. Our chief reporter, Katie Lyons, has been asking people their thoughts in Wakefield.
12: Do you think teenagers should have a curfew for social media?
13: I think they should, yeah.
14: They're too used to having it now. It's going to be really tricky to turn that clock back, whereas for children that are not used to it, I think it'll be easier.
15: Honestly, I think it's too young. I think it's too young. I think it's a curse, personally. I don't like social media.
12: So you think teenagers should opt in for it?
15: I think they should, yeah.
10: First Minister John Sweeney is repeating his call for the UK government to scrap the energy profits levy. Having held discussions with oil and gas lenders in Aberdeen over BP's decision to abandon the North Sea, he's again pressing Prime Minister Andy Burnham to replace the windfall tax. And the Confederation of African Football says it will still back FIFA President Gianni Infantino, but UEFA's threatening to boycott any future tournaments if he stays at the helm of the sport's governing body.
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Good morning, I'm Sophie Kay. It is Friday morning. We made it. Congratulations. Now I'm here to wake you up loud, and I'm not doing it by myself today. We've got Electric Callboy up in a matter of moments, but here is Five Finger Death Punch.

0: Pearl Jam with Worldwide Suicide on Kerrang Radio. Coming up, we've got some Sleeping with Sirens because they're one of my favourites, and some L7. So stick around, they're up next.
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11: The top stories this hour. Check before travelling is the message this morning for commuters across the northwest of England following widespread disruption on the rail network. An electrical supply failure in Manchester yesterday ground services to a halt. Loads of routes further afield to places like London and Glasgow were also affected. So what went wrong? Chris Wright is the Northwest Route Director for Network Rail.
12: At this stage, it's too early to tell. We will, of course, do a really thorough investigation into this, given the impact this will have had on our customers. But at the moment, we don't know for certain what's caused that interruption.
11: Meta's been ordered to pay more than £420 million to address the harm caused to children on its platforms. The owner of Facebook, Instagram and WhatsApp says it disagrees with both rulings and will appeal. Meanwhile, a new survey suggests most teenagers wouldn't stick to the government's proposed overnight social media curfews. Our chief reporter, Katie Lyons, has been speaking to young people in Wakefield.
13: I don't blame them, to be honest. Social media is great.
14: Do you see why the government try implement it?
15: Yeah. Because you should be able to get like full nights of sleep and whatnot.
14: But you would opt out?
15: No, I'd still opt out, yeah.
16: Personally, I'd agree with the curfew because it is an issue. Like, because I've seen, I got mates, social media ruins their lives.
11: 16 and 17-year-olds could have their access blocked by default from midnight to 6, but most say they would opt out. Four men have been arrested after disorder in South Wales left two people critically injured. Police say firearms officers were deployed near Pontypool. Amanda Knox is insisting her new Edinburgh Fringe comedy show will honour Meredith Kircher. She was convicted of the British student's murder in Italy but acquitted in 2015. Meredith's family says it brings up pain from the past two decades. And FIFA President Gianni Infantino has received the backing of the Confederation of African Football. The body believes he's the right man for the job despite his abandoned plans to sell off a stake in the World Cup.
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1: Good morning, it is Kerrang Radio, and it is the station that brings you songs like this. It's Distillers, Beat Your Heart Out. I'm Sophie Kay, with you all through the...

0: Faith No More with Ashes to Ashes on Kerrang Radio. It is the day that we bring you Electric Callboy as our guest heads of music. I am so happy that they've joined us here in the station today. So the new album is finally out. What would you say the main inspirations behind it, and what are the themes or messages do you hope people take away from it?
1: Oh, wow. The main inspirations. I couldn't pick the main inspirations because we had several. Like, each song, one by one, was inspired by situations that we were thrown into, and some songs are inspired by, yeah, I would say, like, songs and music that we've been listening to when we were younger. So I would say, like, each song is inspired by something different.
2: Yeah, Nico, that's totally true. And a lot of our songs have been inspired by, like, true stories, experience of our own, or just some stories that we think are funny, like made up things. And we even had some funny situations that are funny and true. Maybe we think about the elevator operator situation in Chicago. We met a real elevator operator that made us create that song in general. So these were the main inspirations, but I can tell you, we never had something quite like a concept album. It was more like every song stands for itself. And that makes it a little bit more free when it comes to our creativity.

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0: Good Charlotte with the Chronicles of Life and Death on Kerrang Radio. Absolutely gutted, because you know Good Charlotte bought Alt Press magazine, and then they started Veeps, their music company, then they sold that, and there's been loads of layoffs. It's really sad when you see layoffs in music journalism, because it's so important for the ecosystem of rock. But anyway, Friday morning, so some happy tunes. Shine Down coming up on the way, and some Def Leppard and more from Electric Callboy all after this.
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1: And today we are the guest heads of music on Kerrang Radio. So the next song is from a band that I grew up with, a band that I'm still looking up to and still a great live band. I just saw them live 3 years ago and it's still amazing to see them. I'm talking about Def Leppard, and the song that I'm going to play for you is called Photograph.

0: Love that they picked that. Def Leppard with Photograph on Kerrang Radio. Coming up, we've got some Evanescence on the way with a song that I love to have a sing-along to.
1: Everything that rocks.
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0: Evanescence with Bring Me To Life. We've got Electric Callboy in as our guest heads of music. It's an exciting day because these guys smash it in live venues across the UK, across Europe, across the world. In fact, some of the venues they play in Europe are huge. But guys, can you explain the meaning of the album title?
1: We were shooting our music video for Elevator Operator, and we had some people dancing in a hall. Like, we were standing waiting for our time, and we watched the people dancing, but we couldn't. And Uke was like, now I'm getting Tanznacht. And you have to know, Tanznacht isn't a real word, you know, in German it doesn't exist. It's two words put together, and these words are dance, Tanz, and night, something like envy, maybe. So you're getting envious about people dance, you know, but you can't dance. And that applies to a lot of situations, we realized afterwards, because whenever you are stuck somewhere, maybe in a job, maybe you have some duties, you know, and people are already leaving for the weekend, for holidays, but you're still stuck, you get envious about them having a good time. And we love the idea. So we took it as an album title, and that's what we called our album, Tanznacht.

0: Hey, what's up, you beautiful people out there? 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
0: The next song I'm going to play for you is by a band that nearly everybody loves. They've been around for quite some time, and I don't actually know one single person that doesn't like the music of them. I'm talking about Alexis on Fire, and the song I'm going to play for you is To a Friend.

0: Good morning. Thank you for joining me. It is Kerrang Radio, and there's some Sum 41 on the way for you, plus more from the mighty, mighty Electric Core Boy. That's next.
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18: The top stories this hour. Network Rail says most train services are running as normal across the northwest following a huge power outage. Hundreds of services were cancelled or delayed on Thursday, and engineers have worked through the night to fix the problem. There's still some disruption, so check before you travel. This man was trying to get from Manchester to Bolton last night.
19: Everything's locked up, nothing's moving, everything's either delayed or cancelled. Or the ones that are actually still running then turn around and say that they're cancelled, so yeah. Bit annoyed, I'd like to be home and comfy right now, but you know, what can you do?
18: Meta has been ordered to pay more than £420 million to address the harm caused to children on its platforms. The owner of Facebook, Instagram and WhatsApp says it's going to appeal the ruling from a court in the US because it doesn't agree. It's already facing a load of lawsuits from family who reckon their children have been badly affected by being on social media. Meanwhile, a survey found that most teenagers would opt out of the government's planned social media curfews. The voluntary ban would stop 16 and 17-year-olds using sites overnight, but a poll suggests nearly 85% would choose to turn it off. Our chief reporter, Katie Lyons, has been asking people their thoughts in Wakefield.
20: Do you think teenagers should have a curfew for social media?
21: I think they should, yeah.
22: They're too used to having it now. It's going to be really tricky to turn that clock back, whereas for children that are not used to it, I think it'll be easier.
23: Honestly, I think it's too young. I think it's a curse, personally. I don't like social media.
20: So you think teenagers should opt in for it?
23: I think they should, yeah.
18: The woman at the centre of one of the world's most high-profile murder cases has hit back at critics looking to cancel her Edinburgh Fringe show. Amanda Knox was convicted and later acquitted of killing British student Meredith Kircher in Italy in 2007. Her performance references the case. And it seems the recent hot weather made more of us stay at home and avoid the shops last month. Figures from the British Retail Consortium show footfall was down 2.1%.
0: Ready to put your hands up.
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13: It's just gone. 8 o'clock in the morning. It is Kerrang Radio Breakfast. I'm Sophie Kay. Are you ready for some Sum 41? He's still waiting. So am I.

0: Sum 41, what a tune. That's Still Waiting. And there is more from Electric Callboy coming up. But first, I want to bring you some POD and a reminder that today you could be winning a whole load of money.
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0: Hey everybody out there, this is Nico and Kevin from Electric Cowboy, and today is a wonderful day because our new album Tanznacht is out now. And today we are the guest heads of music on Kerrang Radio.
1: Well guys, feels strange, but the next one is actually one of our own. The good thing about that song is actually, I think that was one of the songs that gave us the right direction for the for writing the rest of the album. That was actually, for me personally, that gave us the exact sound that we want to elaborate on the album.
0: Absolutely. And Nico, what is even more important, we write music for the stage. And this song has been established over quite some time already. And it works perfectly like we want it to. The people love it. It's a great live song. We're talking about our own song, Elevator Operator. There you go. Enjoy it. You heard about

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1: 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And don't forget that over the weekends you've got Els every Saturday from 9 o'clock in the evening until midnight, and Sundays from 8 o'clock in the evening until 11 p.m. Now, don't miss out, because she's bringing you SideQuest Sound, Split Record Riff, and it's going to be a good laugh, so make sure you're joining her, because she loves her rock. Coming up, we've got Placebo on the way, and something from Dave Seeker.
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0: Day Seeker without me on Kerrang Radio, the station that brings you the best music and the best interviews. I'm the best guest heads of music because today we have got the mighty Electric Callboy in. So happy about this. They're a great band and their new album is out now. If you guys were given €1 million to have like the most unreal night out in somewhere like Vegas, which is a party city, what band would you take with you to party and why those people?
1: Oh, that's, I know which band I would take with me.
2: Really?
1: Actually, yeah, I think so. Okay. Just because we know each other so well that it would feel so familiar and so natural. Big shout out to our friends in Bury Tomorrow. We toured together two times already. We know each other so well. These guys are so easy, so kind. So I just love them. We love them. It's just like whenever we meet each other, it's like meeting old friends that you have for so many years. And these guys, I can tell you, I would love to spend that day. It's such a special day with them.
2: I thought about the exact same band, Nico, and it's funny that you came up with that with their name. But the hard truth about bands partying is that they don't actually. With €1 million, if you gave us €1 million to spend in Las Vegas, we probably would end up in a spa section of a hotel or something, like going to the sauna and relaxing at a pool and just buying whatever there is. But of course, you need to have a good time with friends, and that's why I would say Bury Tomorrow as well.

0: Hey everyone, this is Kevin and Nico, and we are from Electric Callboy from Germany, out of the beautiful city Kastrop-Rauxel.
1: Yes, and we are so honored to be the guest heads of music today on Kerrang Radio.
0: The next song is actually one of my biggest idols, I would say. The next song is from Linkin Park, and it's called Pushing Me Away.

0: Linkin Park, Pushing Me Away. I love the Electric Call Boy would take out Barry tomorrow. They're lovely, lovely guys. Now coming out, Frank Turner on the way, some System of a Down, and more from Electric Call Boy in a moment. Everything that rocks. Everything that rocks.
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1: Frank Turner, just chilling it out a little bit here at Kerrang Radio as we bring you Electric Callboy as our guest heads of music. And they're bringing the party, as you would expect. And it is a Friday, so that's just what we want. Now, you guys have worked with some amazing artists. You've done a track with Baby Metal. That was phenomenal. You've done a track with Your

0: spring. But which band is still on your list to work with one day?
1: Oh, that's a good question, because we love to collaborate with artists. And it's the most fun when these artists are from a different genre, you know? And we tried out a lot. And we found out that we actually love when people rap, for example, but also when people are creative, you know, with what they're doing. And I think it was Nico. Nico, you came up with a brilliant idea when you said Billie Eilish.
2: Yeah. I think she's one of the most unique artists that we have right now, like pop cultural, music-wise. It's just she's a person that so many people are identifying with because she's not that typical pop star that we all know. It feels like she's one of us, you know, like, and that's the feeling that all the fans have. And plus, I love the music that she and her brother are creating, because it's not that typical kind of top music that you are expecting.

0: Good morning, it is Friday, and so we're bringing those Friday party vibes with the one and only Electric Cool Boy. They're our guest heads of music. They've got some more chat for you in a matter of moments, but also I'm bringing you a huge sing-along from Jimmy Eat World. So don't miss that up next.
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0: The top stories this hour. Network Rail says most train services are running as normal across the northwest following a huge power outage. Hundreds of services were cancelled or delayed on Thursday, and engineers have worked through the night to fix the problem. There's still some disruption, so check before you travel. So what went wrong? Chris Wright is the Northwest Route Director for Network Rail.
17: At this stage, it's too early to tell. We will, of course, do a really thorough investigation into this, given the impact this will have had on our customers. But at the moment, we don't know for certain what's caused that interruption.
0: The owner of Facebook, Instagram and WhatsApp has been ordered to pay £420 million in the United States for failing to keep children safe. Meta says it will appeal the ruling. Meanwhile, a survey found that most teenagers would opt out of the government's planned social media curfews. The voluntary ban would stop 16 and 17-year-olds using sites overnight, but a poll suggests nearly 85% would choose to turn it off. Our chief reporter, Katie Lyons, has been asking people their thoughts in Wakefield.
18: Do you think teenagers should have a curfew for social media? I think they should, yeah.
19: They're too used to having it now. It's going to be really tricky to turn that clock back, whereas for children that are not used to it, I think it'll be easier.
20: And it's like, I think it's too young. I think it's too young. I think it's a curse, personally. I don't like social media.
21: So you think teenagers should opt in for it?
20: I think they should, yeah.
0: It's the official start of Edinburgh's festival season with thousands of events spread across hundreds of venues.
22: I think what you can expect this year is a lot of joy on the streets, in our theatres, on stages, a lot of surprises. There are going to be things going on that you won't see anywhere else in the world.
0: That's Tony Lancaster, the boss of The Fringe. There's already controversy with criticism of a comedy show by Amanda Knox. She was convicted and acquitted of murdering British student Meredith Kercher. And primary schools will be asked to spot pupils at risk of leaving school without a job. It's part of a review into youth unemployment.
2: 10,000 songs simply isn't enough to play over the summer. So we're playing 10,666. And of course, we're not doing it in order because that requires planning. And we can't be bothered. So without further ado, here's song 9,800.

0: Palais Royale with Lifeless Stars on Kerrang Radio, the station that is bringing you a guest set of music from the mighty, mighty Electric Callboy. And you guys, congratulations, the album's out now. Do you think music sometimes takes itself too seriously? And I was thinking this because you're a band to have come forward. You've got such great energy. You're not afraid to have a laugh, but still your music is serious, talented musicianship. So do you think it took fans longer to figure you out because of the fact you have fun?
1: I think it depends on a bit on the genre you like. We talked about that a lot of times, because we think this is something that Kevin said, and I think it's brilliant because it's so true. Most of the people that I know from back in the days, same for me, took music as some kind of identification. And when you are listening to like classic rock, if you're listening to metalcore, if you're listening to deathcore or whatever, you're identifying with that kind of music and with the artists that are like presenting it. And I think if then like somebody is coming up, a band like Electric Callboy, for example, picking up metal but putting like some fun stuff into it and like looking so colorful on stage and whatever, I think it felt like you try to destroy what I love the most, but it's not the same anymore. Like that genre boundaries that we had back in the days, it's not that strong anymore.
2: Yeah, absolutely. I feel the same way. And I think it's very important to accept that there is no border to music, you know, because music is all about emotions. And I don't have to explain myself. It's the same with who I love, you know. It's a feeling deep inside of me. And when I love something, when I feel good about something, I don't have to explain it. People have to accept it.

0: Nirvana with a classic there, that's Come As You Are. Coming up, we've got some Bad Omens, because everyone loves Bad Omens, and some All Time Low on the way too. Don't miss them up next.
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0: Bad Omens with Spectre. What a tune. Now, coming up, talking to party bands, we do have more from Electric Callboy, but also some Don Broco on the way, all after this.
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1: And today we are the guest heads of music on Kerrang Radio. Well, the next one is from one of my favorite bands from the UK. They're called While She Sleeps. Kind guys, very nice guys, such a great live band. And the album, You Are We, was one of the best records out of that genre that I've ever listened to. The song is actually, it has the same name. It's called You Are We. Have fun. Yeah.

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1: Now, Electric Callboy have gone off to get a cup of coffee, and I am here with you. My name's Sophie Kay. I'm here until 10 o'clock this morning. Don't forget, the Kerrang Radio chart is back tomorrow morning with Amelia. That's from 10. 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

0: Many huge tunes still to come for you, but we've also got Electric Callboy in the house, so they're here picking the songs as well. And guys, fans have been very much eagerly waiting this album, I'd say. What do you think will surprise them the most when they hear this album?
1: When it comes to Electric Callboy, or music, or live shows, or music with videos, whatever, the people, this is something that we figured out, the people are expecting the unexpected. So they want to be surprised by music. They want to be surprised by the pictures that we bring on screen. This is something that they want, because this is something that we did over the last years and so many times in so many different ways. So I think they're going to be surprised the most by the song The Way You Are, because this is so different from what we are usually doing. And except that, I think there are going to be several parts like that they are being surprised of. But the music itself, I would say, is actually pure Electric Callboy experience.
2: Absolutely. I totally agree with you. I also thought about The Way You Are, because it makes, as we said, makes the world collide. It's the two extremes that we try to provide the people with. And also, when we write songs, it's, first of all, the songs have to be well made. You know, it's not when they it doesn't mean when they're easy listening. That doesn't mean that the song is easily made, you know. But we always think that a song has to have ups and downs, a structure, but also these little things that make you say, oh, nice, you know? Oh, yeah, that was surprising. Like little things, like little cracks, and that's our approach. But The Way You Are is the one song that is like, oh, yeah, boy group. And then, damn, what's happening there?

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1: Well, big, big love to the guys in Electric Callboy. They are going to be back with Jordan on the way next, who's also starting the show with some Linkin Park, so good vibes all around. I'll catch you on Monday. Have a great weekend, whatever you get up to this weekend. Hopefully it's something fun. See you Monday.
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23: The top stories this hour. There'll still be some delays and cancellations if you're planning on taking the train in the north of England and the Midlands for the rest of the day. We're told services have been restored after a power outage on Thursday, but we're still being warned of more disruption. Thousands of commuters were stranded yesterday evening. Chris Wright is the North West Route Director for Network Rail. He says they're looking into what happened.
24: Normally our systems are very resilient, so we really need to understand what's gone wrong today. We normally take a multi-stage approach. We try and get quick answers within 48 hours to at least have an initial indication of what the issue is, and then do a really thorough investigation.
23: Meta has been ordered to pay more than £420 million to address the harm caused to children on its platforms. The owner of Facebook, Instagram and WhatsApp says it's going to appeal the ruling from a court in the US because it doesn't agree. It's already facing a load of lawsuits from family who reckon their children have been badly affected by being on social media. Meanwhile, a new survey suggests most teenagers wouldn't stick to the government's proposed overnight social media curfews. Our chief reporter, Katie Lyons, has been speaking to young people in Wakefield.
1: I don't blame them, to be honest. Social media is great.
2: Do you see why the government try implement it?
4: Yeah, because you should be able to get like full nights of sleep and whatnot.
2: But you would opt out?
4: No, I'd still opt out, yeah.
9: Personally, I'd agree with the curfew because it is an issue. Like, because I've seen, I've got mates, it's social media ruins their lives.
23: 16 and 17-year-olds could have their access blocked by default from midnight to 6, but most say they would opt out. UK house prices stalled in July, with the annual growth slowing to its weakest level since late 2023. Experts say it's down to higher mortgage rates and economic uncertainty. And Ariana Grande says she can't wait to see her fans in London. She'll be performing a 10-night residency at the O2 later this month before stepping back from the spotlight.
0: Everything that rocks.
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0: We're saying it so here on Kerrang Radio. Happy Friday, mate. Jordan Blythe with you, taking you through until 1 o'clock. And it's not long ago until you can pop that Chardonnay open at home. And you know what? I'll keep the tunes coming on the way. I've got some Black Veil Brides. I've got a bit of Velvet Revolver. Plus, of course, we are joined today by our guest head of music, Kevin and Nico from Electric Callboy, who are going to be out and about all day, lingering around the studio, playing some of their favourite tracks, answering all our stupid questions to celebrate the release of their brand new album, Tanzania. So we asked them, was there a particular song on the album that came together really easily, or one that was a bit of a struggle to perfect?
1: Oh, yeah. This is the question that applies to every album that we write. And the funny thing is, when you start writing a song, it's based on an idea, obviously. And this idea, when you have that idea, most of the times it's easy to put that first idea into reality, to write a riff or choose some like EDM sounds, whatever, a melody. But the next step decides over, is the song going to be created very fast, or it takes month, or it's not going to be finished at all, because sometimes you get stuck. And I can tell you, for example, and there is one rule: when a song is put together very fast, like easily, and I don't want to say you just like threw things in and you're good with everything, you're still perfectionist, but the song feels very easy made, then most of the times it's a very good song. It happened with Hyper Hyper, for example.
2: On the last record with Elevator Operator, that was actually finished super fast, like compared to other songs that Kevin is coming up with, I guess. On the other end, another example was Ratatata, which was a collaboration song with Baby Metal. That was the hardest song to finish. I mean, hard in terms of it was not easy to put everything together and make it lovable for both sides. So whenever they add some new things and send it over to us, which wasn't easy because of the time difference from Japan to Germany, like after 26 different versions, we actually like started liking it. And we got comfortable with their way of creating music, but it was a long way to actually finish it.
1: But it was a learning that we had, because you can do what you want, but if you do things professionally and you do it very often, you get stuck in one way of working. And in Germany we have a word for that. I don't know if that's an English one. It means that you get blind for other ways of completing a task. You know, you just have your own way, you get blind for all the other ways. And the collaboration with Baby Metal made us realize to think a little bit outside of the box, you know, and that's what we're trying to do. And it's always enriching to have a collaboration with other artists.

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1: Right, coming up in the next half an hour, a bit of Nine Inch Nails, plus a track that Electric Callboy describe as the best cover song of all time.
0: Everything that rocks.
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0: Velvet Revolver with Dirty Little Thing, like finding a £2 coin outside of a Tesco car park here on Kerrang Radio. Do you fancy winning some extra cash?
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0: Yes, today is the day. £550,000 could land in your bank account this evening. 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
15: 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Kerrang!

I think anyone would get a bit of a shock if they were to welcome themselves into my life with the amount of credit card debt I'm in. Anyway, simple plan there with Welcome to My Life here on Kerrang Radio's Jordan Blythe for you. And today we are joined by our guest head of music, Kevin and Nico from Electric Cowboy. They swung by to the studio the other week, answering all our favourite questions ahead of the release, which is out today, of their new album, Tan's Need. So we asked them, because they've got a really unique blend of metal and techno, which is something the scene loves. I personally think it's absolutely brilliant the way they collide two worlds together. But are there any other genres?

0: genres they would want to experiment with?
1: Yeah, we're always open for any kind of music that fits, and I have to say that we still consider ourselves to be some sort of metal band. Pretty vague, but we still feel at home. We love guitars, we like hard breakdowns, and that's what we're coming from. And this is the point, the music genres that we try to blend in have to, yeah, to fit a little bit, you know? For example, EDM music, dubstep, techno, the rhythm, the BPM, everything is pretty much the same. A techno break is nearly the same like the breaks we do in metalcore. But of course, I love reggae music, for example. I used to listen. It's feel good music in a totally different way. But it's when I listen to reggae music, it gives me the vibes, you know. And we love to work with rhythms, with different patterns, you know. And also when you try out new music, it gives you new inspiration for. It's a different thinking, you know. And maybe you have song ideas, for example, things that you can write about, and. Yeah, that would be something. That would be my take.
2: I would just say never say never. Like Devin said, I mean, whenever we are in the studio and we feel like doing a certain genre that we never thought of, we are that kind of persons that are just diving in and doing it. And when we are realizing that it doesn't work or not listening good or good enough, then we try something else. So it's always a try and error, I would say. So. We are not like, oh no, we're not going to do it because it doesn't fit. No, we first try and then we can say that. So yeah,
1: yeah,
2: everything is possible.

0: Right on the way after 11 o'clock, Kevin and Nico from Electric Cowboy, they're going to be hanging around all day. Plus, we've got tunes on the way from Rammstein and a classic from Green Day from their record, 21st Century Breakdown.
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17: The top stories this hour. England footballer Ivan Toney has been charged with assault at a nightclub in London. The striker's accused of assault causing actual bodily harm during an incident in Soho last December. He's due in court next month. The Home Office says the number of migrants arrested for working illegally in the UK has more than doubled since July 2024. There have been over 17,000 arrests since Labour came into office, a 122% increase. Border Security Minister Anna Turley has this warning.
18: We cannot have a situation where people think they can come here and disappear into illegal working. And that's why we're clamping down on it with record levels of activity. And it's telling people very, very clearly, don't think that you can come here and disappear into the illegal market, because we will find you and we'll arrest you.
17: If you're planning on taking the train in the north of England and the Midlands today, you might still face disruption. While services have been restored after Thursday's power outage, there could still be delays for passengers. This year's Edinburgh Fringe Festival is underway, with thousands of shows set to entertain crowds at nearly 300 venues. Performers will be showcasing their skills across the Scottish capital until the end of the month. Here's Fringe Chief Executive Tony Lancaster.
19: Any arts festival, and none more so than the Edinburgh Fringe, has the capability and the power to drop some joy into the lake and just let that spread and create moments of hope for people, to create human connection between audience members, between audiences and artists, and just to help people take a deep breath and a sigh of relief at a time where the world really needs that more than any other time.
17: Well, he's also said the event's not afraid of controversy amid criticism of a stand-up show by Amanda Knox. She was convicted but later acquitted of the murder of British student Meredith Kircher in Italy. Meredith's sisters called for the sold-out comedy to be cancelled. And Mexico and Argentina are the latest nations to throw their support behind Gianni Infantino. But there are growing calls for the FIFA president to step down following his now scrapped plans to sell off stakes in the World Cup.
14: It's a cold-blooded blueprint of destruction.

0: Rammstein with Son here on Kerrang Radio. Good morning to you, Jordan Blair. We'll be taking you through for the next couple of hours until 1 o'clock. Tunes on the way from Bring Me the Horizon, Falling in Reverse. But first, let me tell you how I could change your life forever.
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0: Yesterday is the day we've been waiting for. I'm rubbing my hands together right now like I'm some sort of high-end businessman. A life-changing £550,000 could be landing in your bank account this evening. Zoe won last week and she still doesn't quite believe it. I mean, she's already splashed the cash out and about, bought that dream holiday, bought that new car. She's living the life of luxury. But you have to be in it to win it, my friend, so don't hang about. It's the biggest competition on the radio right now and it's all there for the taking. Come on, get involved. 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You have to be over the age of 18 and lines close at 5 p.m. today. And then Kate Thornton could be calling you. Just answer your phone and win £550,000. Paid straight to your bank account right after that call. So what are you waiting for? Come on, get amongst it. Text word ROCK to 64100. And good luck.

0: Hey everyone, this is Kevin and Nico, and we are from Electric Callboy from Germany, out of the beautiful city Castrop-Rauxel.
1: Yes, and we are so honored to be the guest heads of music today on Kerrang Radio. We like music that you can sing along with, and we still want it to be heavy, you know? So that's why I love the band He's Legend. And the next song we're going to play for you is called The Seduction.

0: Right, how can I keep you lot pucker on a Friday? Hopefully plough you through the rest of your day. That's how I can do it. I can play you some mint tunes from the likes of Turnstile. Plus, I've got one from I'll Get Me Christopher Walken impression out. Full Fighters.
1: That's the sound of a Yeti in the fridge. Yeah, there's a Yeti in the fridge. 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No matter what's going on, with the HMRC app, I can always see what I'm getting paid and easily check my tax stuff. 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

0: Oh, they've got me hard kicking with that one. Never enough here on Kerrang Radio. Good morning to you, Jordan Bligh, with you taking you through until 1 o'clock this afternoon with tunes on the way from Sisters of Mercy and a little bit of Pierce the Veil. But first, we are joined today by our guest head of music, Kevin and Nico from Electric Callboy. They've got a brand new record out called Tanzania, which is out right now. Plus, they're going to be hanging around all day. They're actually starting to linger. I think they've overstayed the welcome. But regardless, we'll let them stay around for at least an hour or two more because they are playing some of their favourite tracks and answering some of your questions. Now, you might have seen them this year play an incredible set at Download. There were so many of you dressed up and ready for the party. But what does Download mean to them as a band?
1: Oh, it's very important to us, obviously, but I can tell you why. Because let's say the UK have some amazing artists in the present, in the past, you know, probably also in the future, and it has been hard for us to be relevant there. And from all the countries that we played shows in, it never felt wrong to play in the UK, but it was hard to get the people to come out to the shows. And I remember days in the beginnings of our band when it was an investment to go to the UK. It was not about money, it was about passion and bringing your music where all the good music is coming from. And playing Download is, for us, is that feedback, that appreciation to have the opportunity to be booked there. It's the appreciation of all the effort we made, you know. We've always tried to be loyal to ourselves. We never did, to be honest, of course there have been different songs, different albums, but we never did something else. And it feels so good after all these years to play that big festival. And it's the vibe. It's just like you said, the people dress up, the people are coming there as a vacation. They take time off their jobs. It's maybe, if there's not that much money, it's where they spend their money on. Not going to an island, not going to some other country, they go to Download. And this makes it so special to everyone because every single person coming there appreciates that time. And celebrating that together is such a good thing.
2: Yeah, and we can't be thankful enough for playing shows in the UK in general. I mean, even the headline shows that we are going to play there, and we already played, it's always so much fun. And yeah, we just can say thank you. That's actually, it's crazy.

0: performing in 6 tracks of that record are still to this day generational. It's Bring Me There with Can You Feel My Heart from the album Set Eternal here on Kerrang Radio. Right, on the way I've got some Piers Avail. Plus, we're going to be asking Electric Cowboy, who are our guest head of music today, all about how they conjure up them funky, tunky beats.
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0: Peter Saville with Today I Saw the Whole World. Go outside, touch some grass. It'll do you good. Here on Kerrang Radio, it's Jordan Blau. We'll be taking you through until 1 o'clock this afternoon with tunes on the way from Twin Atlantic. But first, we've got our guest head of music in the studio today, who are Kevin and Nico from Electric Cowboy. They've got a brand new record out today called Tens Need, and it is absolutely full to the brim of bangers. They're going to be sticking around playing some of their favourite tracks all day, answering our stupid questions, including what, because I like to know these sort of things, and I don't know about you, but when people go into the recording studios, like musicians and proper artists and stuff like that, I love to know what the process is like and how they get into the headspace to create a new body of work.
1: Basically, when we decide to go to the studio, and we have time for that, we come to the studio like a normal job, you know? Musicians have a normal job. We arrive in the studio early in the morning, 9 o'clock, this is our time, and then we sit there. And not in an office chair, we sit on a couch, and we think about potential song ideas. And we, of course, when you start writing the first song for a new album, you start from scratch, you know? There's nothing on it, and it's a blank canvas. You can do whatever you feel like. And a typical process is maybe Daniel, our guitar player, comes up with a riff, an idea, and it needs an ignition, it needs a start, no matter where this start is, because for us as the singers, we sit at the producing table as well, but it's also our job to come up with lyric ideas and like ideas for what the song can be about. And every single note, every riff can give you a feeling, a vibe, and then it's like in your brain, it's working, and you think about, oh, this is feels a little bit sad, this feels uplifting, whatever. And we love that kind of working.

0: Right on the way, big tune for the uncles amongst you, a little bit of classic Nickelback on the way. 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
13: On the high streets of Britain, something is brewing in Starbucks, and it's not just delicious coffee. Minds are meeting, thoughts are connecting, and with a scribble, a sip, and a spark, ideas are fizzing into life. They might come from nowhere, but they have to start somewhere. So, we'll make the coffee, you make it happen. Made in Starbucks.

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1: The top stories this hour. A spokesperson for England footballer Ivan Toney says he's looking forward to clearing his name after he was charged with assault. The 30-year-old will appear in court next month over an incident in a nightclub in Soho last December. The former Brentford striker currently plays in the Saudi Pro League. It seems most teenagers are going to opt out of the government's planned social media curfews. 16 and 17-year-olds are going to be prevented from accessing apps by default between midnight and 6 a.m, but it'll be up to them if they turn the settings on or off. We spoke to a 17-year-old and his mum.
2: Did you opt out of the social media curfew at 16 and 17?
3: I don't think so.
2: How come?
3: I don't really know, to be honest.
2: It's a good answer in front of your mum. What about you, mum? Can I ask you?
4: Yeah, I think it's a good thing. I'd like them to come off it. I work in a school, primary, so I'd love kids not to have it.
1: Amanda Knox has defended her show at Edinburgh Fringe following calls for it to be cancelled. She was falsely imprisoned for the murder of Meredith Kercher in Italy in 2007, grabbing headlines globally. Miss Knox says Cartwheel is a performance about raising a daughter in a world that's unfair for women. But Meredith's sister Stephanie thinks the comedy trivialises female violence.
5: 2 decades on, our pain, my sister's murder, has been used in everything that she does, and I would really hope that she could find some peace and use her own talents to make her own name for herself.
1: The number of migrants arrested for working illegally in the UK has more than doubled. The Home Office says there have been over 17,000 arrests since Labour came into office in July 2024. And Ariana Grande says she can't wait to see her fans ahead of a residency in London later this month. She'll be performing a 10-night stint at the O2 before stepping back from the spotlight.
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0: Dead Sarah with Heaven's Got a Back Door here on Kerrang Radio. Oi, oi. I'm not insinuating anything, man. It's Jordan Bly with you, taking you through until 1 o'clock this afternoon. With tunes on the way from Goldfinger, I've got a bit of classic Korn lined up and all. But first, we are joined in the studio by our guest head of music for the day, Electric Cowboy. Well, specifically, Kevin and Nico from the band. They've got a brand new record out today called Tanzanite, and it is full to the brim of bangers. So, we've been asking them a load of questions, and there was one on the tip of my tongue, because they've remixed all sorts over the years, including the likes of Cascada, you know that one from back in the noughties, big clubland tune, Every Time We Touch. Well, is there any song that is far too sacred to deserve the Electric Cowboy remix treatment?
1: I don't know if there's one song, like, that you would never touch. I think it's more like, whenever there's a song or a singer or a musician that you are idolizing, like that you are looking up to so much that you wouldn't even dare to touch it, like, or to like reproduce it. For example, let's take Freddie Mercury, for example. I wouldn't dare to sing a song that he has sang because I think he was one of the best singers on earth. Sure, I could do my own version of it, but like, there's always a comparison. If you do something like that, the people are start comparing. And there are persons out there that I don't want to be compared with.
2: I feel the same. And I thought about it, and I hold sacred a lot of songs. A lot of songs in my life that are very important, and singer, artists, bands that I look up to. But I think when you see it that way, that a remix is a total appreciation and admiration of the original product, of the original song.

0: Right, on the way, a bit of classic corn plus a track from a band that Electric Cowboy describe as having one of the best metalcore albums of all time.
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0: and two others with Ray Geckie here on Kerrang Radio. Good afternoon to you, Jordan Bly. We've been setting through until 1 o'clock this afternoon with tunes on the way from Electric Callboy, who are our guest head of music today, plus a little bit of Yellow Card. But first, let me change your life forever, my friend.
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0: Right, I want you to imagine this. 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The rest of you, yeah, man. I mean, what could you do with that kind of cash? You could go on the dream holiday. You could buy the dream car. It's all yours for the taking, my mate. 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And then Kate Fortin could be calling you. 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What more could you love? Come on, get involved. Text the word ROCK to 64100. And good luck to you.

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0: 2005 record, The Poison, It's Butter for My Valentine there with Cries in Vain here on Kerrang Radio. 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

0: Yellow Card with Ocean Avenue here on Kerrang Radio. It's Jordan Blythe with you into the next 15 minutes before I say au revoir until Monday. But you know what? That means I've got time to squeeze in one more question with our guest head of music for the week, Kevin and Nico from Electric Cowboy. They've got a brand new record out today called Tans Need. It is full to the brim of bangers. But I had to ask them because it's just one of them easy go-to questions, as it were. And I'll always love to hear the answers because there's such a variety of them as well. Can they remember their first ever show? Where was it and how did it actually go down?
1: The first ever show was our own show. We organized an own show in a youth center in Castro Brauxel, our hometown. And this is such a cool story because, it was self-made. We had a great scene at that time, a lot of bands from different cities around our hometown. And we all came together and had that show. And it was amazing. You did everything by yourself, you know? And sometimes, to take that as a metaphor, when things get bigger and when you have bigger shows and all that, you can't do everything on your own anymore. You need people that help you. But that also leads to a loss of control, you know? It doesn't feel like your own hands anymore when people that help you do it. They have the same passion, but they are people for their own. And I love that everything we did back then at that show was made by our own hands. The backdrop we drew by our own. We made the invitation cards, the flyers, everything, you know? Like, we stood up and we put up everything like we wanted it. And even then, it was with the help of YouTube videos, you know? We, very early in our band's history, we made like vlogs. And I think not many bands did it back then. There were like some YouTubers, you know, that they did it, but not the bands. And we as a band did some vlogs and people got to know us personally. And that made a lot of people come to the show, actually. It was a filled up place and it was a genuine, real party and we loved it.

0: Hey, what's up, you beautiful people out there? This is Nico and Kevin from Electric Cowboy.
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0: All right, guys, guess what? The next song is again one of our very own. And I don't know if I already told you, but our new album, Tanz Night, is out now. And the next song is on it. And we've always been fan of the 80s sounds. And the next song features a lot of them, right, Nico?
1: Yeah, that's true. That's true. We actually thought about having an action hero straight from the 80s saving the world. And yeah, that's actually the name of the song. It's called The Savior. Just like while you're listening, just think of all the action heroes from the 80s. Have fun, guys. The Savior.

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1: Right, that's au revoir from me. Have a fantastic weekend, whatever you're up to, and stay safe out there. I'll see you at 10 a.m. Monday morning, sharp. But as always, I'm going to leave you with a parting gift now. A full hour of uninterrupted music. Everything from NoFX all the way through to Asking Alexandria.
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17: The top story is this hour. A spokesperson for footballer Ivan Toney says he's looking forward to clearing his name after he was charged with assault. The 30-year-old will appear in court next month over an incident in a nightclub in Soho last December. The former Brentford striker currently plays in the Saudi Pro League. The Conservatives have announced plans to evict foreign nationals from social housing if they return to power. Kemi Badenoch claims around 230,000 homes would become available. The Shadow Work and Pensions Secretary, Helen Whateley, says foreign nationals should be paying to live in the UK.
18: You'd have 6 months to find alternative accommodation, but you should do what most people in the UK do, which is find their own accommodation. If you're a foreign national choosing to live in the UK, you should be contributing to our economy and you shouldn't be living in scarce social housing.
17: A Labour spokesperson has branded the plans unworkable. At least seven people, including five teachers, have died in a school shooting in Thailand. Journalist Valeria Mongeli is in the city of Nunthaburi.
19: The death toll could rise because there are 22 people injured and nine of them are in critical conditions.
17: It's been revealed a power cut at Manchester Piccadilly, which sparked travel chaos yesterday, lasted for just 90 seconds. Thousands were left stranded at platforms. Our senior reporter Stan Tomkinson is back at Piccadilly this afternoon in Manchester.
20: There is no longer a sea of delays and cancellations under the departure board, with trains now mostly back on schedule after major disruption. Yesterday's 90-second power outage left services in chaos when backup generators didn't kick in right away, affecting signalling and leading to delays and cancellations. Network Rail say that engineers worked overnight to fix the problem and an investigation is now underway to find out what went wrong.
17: The woman at the centre of one of the world's most high-profile murder cases has hit back at critics looking to cancel her Edinburgh Fringe show. Amanda Knox was convicted and later acquitted of killing British student Meredith Kircher in Italy in 2007.
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0: Hey everybody out there, this is Nico and Kevin from Electric Cowboy, and today is a wonderful day because our new album Tanz Night is out now. And today, we are the guest heads of music on Kerrang Radio.
1: My next pick is from a band that I just saw live on Pinkpop, on the Pinkpop Festival, and I fell in love with them even more. They're called 21 Pilots, and the song that I've chosen is called Heavy Dirty Soul.

0: On the high streets of Britain, something is brewing in Starbucks. And it's not just delicious coffee. 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So, we'll make the coffee, you make it happen. Made in Starbucks.
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12: The top stories this hour. Footballer Ivan Toney's been charged with assault. The incident's alleged to have taken place at a nightclub in Soho in December. His spokesperson says he's looking forward to clearing his name. It's been revealed chaos on the trains yesterday was down to a power cut that lasted less than 2 minutes. The 90-second outage at Manchester Piccadilly left thousands of people stranded. Our senior reporter Stan Tomkinson's there for us.
13: Much of the disruption here has now seemingly passed at Piccadilly, with the departure board now a contrast with the huge list of delays and cancellations that had been showing yesterday, with most services now running as normal. Following yesterday's power outage, backup generators failed to activate immediately, which affected signalling, causing cancellations and delays. Network Rail say that engineers worked throughout the night to restore signalling. An investigation has now been launched into what happened.
12: Police Scotland say they've recovered the body of an 11-year-old girl in a river in Midlothian. A search operation was launched yesterday after they received reports of concern for a child in Gore Glen Woodland Park, south of Edinburgh. Her family's been supported by specialist officers. The Home Office says the number of migrants arrested for working illegally in the UK has more than doubled since Labour came into office in 2024. Visits by immigration officers trying to tackle the issue are also twice as high compared to the previous 2 years, is Border Security Minister Anna Turley.
14: We cannot have a situation where people think they can come here and disappear into illegal working. And that's why we're clamping down on it with record levels of activity. Don't think that you can come here and disappear into the illegal market, because we will find you and we'll arrest you.
12: In Thailand, a student has killed at least 5 teachers and staff at a school. The 14-year-old had also shot his grandparents before going on his shooting spree, which ended when he killed himself. And parts of the UK could face another warm spell next week. The Met Office says temperatures could climb through the weekend. Forecasters think temperatures are likely to be higher than average in many areas.
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0: So it's a big day today, a huge day, in fact, life-changing for someone possibly listening right now. Could even be you getting that life-changing phone call worth a whopping £550,000. It happened to Zoe last week, and she still doesn't believe it.
17: I've opened my banking app every day since that moment, and because Friday I did not sleep at all and woke up at 5 o'clock Saturday morning and rolled over and went, did that actually happen?
0: Oh yeah, it happened all right, Zoe, and it could happen to you. Yes, you there listening right now, but you've got to be in it to win it. So do not hang about. 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
0: So, there was a point when live music became a thing for us. We loved the people on stage and we looked up to them. And the next band is a band that went crazy on stage, still does. And I'm talking about Norma Jean. And the next song is called Blueprint for Future Home.

0: That was Norma Jean here on Kerrang Radio, as chosen by Kevin and Nico from Electric Callboy, who are our guest heads of music today as we celebrate the release of your brand new album, Tans Need. Congratulations, fellas. Now then, you are a band that is renowned throughout the world for playing incredible live shows. With that in mind, what's the craziest thing you've ever seen in one of your pits?
1: Oh, there were a couple.
2: We
1: are supposed to tell some stories. Just last weekend, we had a guy, you have to imagine, the pit opens up, whatever, mosh pit, circle pit, whatever, and blinding lights everywhere. From our position, we couldn't figure out details, but we saw that there is space in the middle, and all of a sudden there was a guy standing and holding he was holding up "Ich habe die Kraft." He was holding up his prosthetic leg, like a sword. He looked like a hero with a sword up in the sky, and then the wall of death closed around him and his leg. That was pretty crazy to see. I hope he's okay.
2: It's always crazy to see in general how many people are coming to a show completely dressed up in the outfits that we are wearing in our music videos. It's always so fun to see. That I'm actually always comparing it to the World Cup of darts in the Ali Pali, where everybody's dressed up and having fun. And this is a bit like the kind of vibe that we have whenever we play a live show.

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1: Yeah, Prang Radio of me, Loz Guest. We've got Kevin and Nico from Electric Callboy as our guest heads of music all day today. So we shall return with more from them in just a moment, plus some tunes from the likes of Fall Out Boy and also Limp Bizkit.
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0: Everything that rocks.
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0: Kerrang.
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0: Spirit Box of Rotoscope on Kerrang Radio Friday afternoon with myself, Loz, and also we've got Kevin and Nico from Electric Callboy taking over guest heads of music all day today as we celebrate the release of your brand new album, Tanzania. Congratulations. On the subjects of, well, I suppose your tracks, really, which of all your songs do you look forward to playing the most in sets? I mean, do you have personal favorites? And if so, why?
1: There are a couple songs. I'm looking forward to the new ones because it's always exciting to play new songs. But I can tell you, we've had some experience with Elevator Operator, for example. And it turned out like, let's be honest here, not every single that you bring out is equally successful. And it's good just like that, you know, you don't want to and you can't control that. But playing live, We Got the Moves has been very successful for of course. And Elevator Operator is a song that grows on me, that grew on me and is still like getting more and more attention because it has that vibe, the engagement of the people. And I love how that song has that techno part at the end and then the re-entry into that fast break part, like this fast mosh part. And I like that song live very much. And you can dance, you can mosh, there's everything to it. And that's why I love that song.

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0: My name is Jonas. Meanwhile, their names are Kevin and Nico, and they are from Electric Call Boy. They're our guest heads of music all day today here on Kerrang Radio, and they shall return on the way next with some more of their favourite music, quite possibly from the likes of Guns N' Roses.
1: Train toilet door didn't work. 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

Hey everybody out there, this is Nico and Kevin from Electric Cowboy, and today is a wonderful day because our new album Tanznacht is out now. And today we are the guest heads of music on Kerrang Radio. I think we all remember the day that we fell in love with rock music, and I do as well. And this was because of a band called Deep Purple. My father showed his music to me, and it was not only the music, it was everything about this band. And the next song is called Highway Star.

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1: So it turns out I've been incorrectly pronouncing the name of the new Electric Callboy album. For months now, I've been saying Tanzneed. And as I heard a moment ago, it was either Nico or Kevin, said Tanzneed. Yeah, and they would know because, well, they are Electric Callboy. I'm sorry, fellas. I can only apologise for my incorrect pronunciation. I'll do better in the future. Right, on the way after 3 p.m, got Green Day, Bring Me the Horizon, and more from Electric Callboy.
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10: The top stories this hour. More police are on patrol in Thetford in Norfolk after another night of unrest over asylum seekers staying in the area. Chief Constable Paul Sanford says his team had to step in and move people from their homes after officers were injured. Terry Jermies, Labour MP for South West Norfolk.
11: There is a line that's been crossed between acceptable public peaceful protest and basic criminality and mob rule. We cannot allow our communities to descend into mob rule, and we have to call that out when it happens.
10: The number of migrants arrested for working illegally in the UK has more than doubled in 2 years. The Home Office says there have been more than 17,000 arrests since Labour came into power. Meanwhile, the Conservatives have announced plans to evict foreign nationals from social housing if they return to power. A spokesperson for England footballer Ivan Toney says he's looking forward to clearing his name after he was charged with assault. The 30-year-old will appear in courts next month over an incident in a nightclub in Soho last December. The former Brentford striker currently plays in the Saudi Pro League. It's been revealed a power cut at Manchester Piccadilly, which sparked travel chaos on rail services yesterday, lasted for just 90 seconds. Thousands were left stranded at platforms across the country. Our senior reporter Stan Tomkinson's back at Piccadilly in Manchester.
12: There is no longer a sea of delays and cancellations under the departure board, with trains now mostly back on schedule after major disruption. Yesterday's 90-second power outage left services in chaos when backup generators didn't kick in right away, affecting signalling and leading to delays and cancellations. Network Rail say that engineers worked overnight to fix the problem, and an investigation is now underway to find out what went wrong.
10: And the woman at the centre of one of the world's most high-profile murder cases has hit back at critics looking to cancel her Edinburgh Fringe show. Amanda Knox was convicted and later acquitted of killing British student Meredith Kircher in Italy in 2007.
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0: Bring Me the Horizon with Avalanche on Kerrang Radio. Delighted to say that we've got Kevin and also Nico from Electric Callboy taking over today because their new album, Tanzanite, has been released. Now, fellas, you've become huge in fairly recent years, playing some big festivals, Download Festival, Main Stage, for example, festivals all over Europe and America, playing big rooms. So in all your travels, what venue in the world have you played that made you just take pause and think, do you know what? We've made it.
1: I think there are a couple. The first thing that I'm going to pick is actually, I think we both have the same thing in mind. It was called the Rudolf Weber Arena in Oberhausen. That was the venue where we played our own festival, the Escalation Fest, for the very first time. That was very, very special for me to play there, having all of our friends there, like family, friends, everybody. And the same with like the Cologne show back in the days, where we got our first golden record. That was very crazy. And also for me personally, because I'm a big darts fan, it was actually the Ali Pali, like playing there in that venue, in that legendary venue, was very, very, very special for me. I think for you guys as well, but
2: definitely. If the only

0: I get it. But to understand the answers to these questions, there's something else you need to see. Step into this elevator. Bye-bye.
1: Welcome to hell. We're so glad you've arrived. Some folks that you know are already inside. There's nowhere to run. There's nowhere to hide. There's no escaping. I've already tried. Good luck.

0: This is Kerrang Radio with myself, Loz Guest. Don't forget, we've got a massive £550,000 to be won on the way with Make Me a Winner. You've still got a chance to get involved. I will furnish you with the suitable details on the way next. And I've also got music from the likes of Incubus and Sum 41.
1: Everything that rocks. Everything that rocks. Kerrang.
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0: Incubus, the band and the album that made me want to live in California and go surfing in the early 2000s. Mind you, at the time I was living in Stourbridge in the Black Country. Yeah, not too many beaches around there.
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0: So today, this evening, in fact, a massive £550,000 could be all yours. That is life-changing cash. But don't just take our word for it. 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
0: 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And you can, of course, enter over on the website, makemeawinner.co.uk, where you will also find all the phone entry details and all the rules for this network competition. Hurry up, though. Lines close 5 p.m. today. Not long left. That is when Kate Thornton could be calling you. Best of luck.
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0: Hey everybody out there, this is Nico and Kevin from Electric Cowboy, and today is a wonderful day because our new album Tanznacht is out now. And today we are the guest heads of music on Kerrang Radio.
1: The next song is from a band that they are around for so many years. I was listening to them when I was young, and they actually changed their kind of genre a bit. They're called Amorosa, and the song that I'm talking about is Cautious.

0: So as chosen by Nico and Kevin from Electric Callboy, that was Emerosa with Cautious. I like that a lot. And we shall return with plenty more great musical choices from today's guest heads of music on the way next here on Kerrang Radio.
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0: I'm Shinedown with How Did You Love on Kerrang Radio. It's me, Loz, and we are celebrating the release of the new Electric Callboy record, Tanzanite, which is out today. And we've also got Kevin and Nico from the band taking over, playing loads of their favourite music and answering some of our daft, dumb, and quite frankly, dangerous questions. Here's one I always like to ask our guest heads of music. In a parallel universe where you are not musicians, what would you be doing? You know, what was the alternate career path?
1: I used to work for a car brand, and I was in contact with people, and it was something like a sales job, you know? And in some way, when you sell things, you connect to people, you talk, you know, selling things is pretty much the same. You know, you have a product. I don't want to call music product, but in this metaphor, the music is my product, and I'm going to present it to people. And this is what I did with the cars. I love cars. I love driving. I love like any kind of cars. And I presented that product to people. And that's pretty much the thing that I would do if I was not a musician.
2: I used to be a nurse for the elderly first. Then I went to intensive care, like people who can't breathe properly, have tracheostomas. I don't think if it's the same word in English, but I think you know what I'm talking about. So I took care of that for, I don't know, like 5 years straight. But that was not my dream job or something. It was something I knew that it helps a lot of people, and I know I was good at my job, so I did it. But it was always music going

0: good in my at my job, so I did it. But it was always music going like parallel, and I always was. I never got rid of it because I got like all of my vacation days, I would say, like my holidays, went into touring around, and I can't remember having much free time because all I wanted to do is making music, next to my job. But like, if I could choose right now, like a parallel universe thing, there are actually two things that I would love to do. First of all, I would love to be an ice hockey player, like teethless and muscular, because
1: I mean,
0: I love ice hockey.
1: I can provide you with the teethless part if you want.
0: Easily, yeah, same for mine, man. That because that's a sport that I really love. It's great to watch. There's a lot of speed. It's physical. It's very tactical. It's just a great sport. Or even better, because you're allowed to drink beer and you're allowed to have a little belly, I would be a professional darts player.
1: Ha ha ha ha ha!

0: Fast approaching 4 p.m. here on Kerrang Radio. We shall check in for the final time this week with Mr. Johnny Deem. I'm pretty sure he's got a busy weekend lined up. What else we got? Oh, yeah, of course. We shall return to Nico and Kevin from Electric Callboy, our guest heads of music for the day.
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14: The top story is this hour. A serial sex attacker has been convicted of murdering two women in London last year. Simon Levy's also been convicted of raping a woman in a separate attack. Kevin Southworth is Deputy Assistant Commissioner with the Met Police.
15: Whilst we've referred ourselves to the IOPC to check our offender management processes in this matter, there's also a collective wider bit of learning about system failure and how he came to be bailed from courts at the peak of his offending.
14: More arrests have been made in Thetford as Norfolk Police say officers were subjected to significant aggression following anti-immigration disorder. The force defended their response to Wednesday night that saw a female officer bitten, and crowds tried to storm homes suspected of being linked to asylum seekers. The Defence Secretary is telling us he's sickened by allegations of sexual violence at an army college in Harrogate. There have been calls for an independent inquiry into the Army Foundation College, with reports of a female recruit being raped there, where Streeting says changes should be made.
16: I need to assure myself that we're doing everything we can to deliver the culture change that's needed so that everyone in the uniform upholds the standards that we would expect.
14: The Army's urging any victims to come forward, saying the alleged behaviour is unacceptable. British music producer William Orbit has died. The Grammy Award winner worked with the likes of Madonna, Blur and All Saints during his career. On Instagram, his family say he'll be greatly missed by so many whose lives that he touched. And in London, Westminster City Council shut down what it's called a misinterpreted policy about standing up drinking, saying they've never banned it and never will. A row started over plans to apparently limit people standing at bars or outside pubs in the West End. But the council says that's not what they're consulting on, but they're looking at safety. These drinkers in Leicester Square say they enjoy it.
17: Makes you relaxed, watch the people go by, and if you're not causing a problem, I don't see it as a problem.
18: Help keep these pubs open as well.
19: It's nice hearing the liveliness and the energy that comes from people being outside and enjoying and soaking the sun.
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0: That was Don Broco with Technology on Kerrang Radio. It's me, Loz Guest. And, well, looking forward to another weekend, Johnny Doom. I know you've got a busy one lined up, haven't you?
1: Yeah, I'm at Bloodstock Festival and WV1 Festival in Wolverhampton. So I should see quite a few people this week.
0: I think you will. Yeah.
1: But yeah, the show's on later from 9 p.m. Lots of new music, lots of big Friday tunes. We've got the new single from Wargasm today. Mm. I noticed they've changed label. They're with Hopeless Records now. I don't know whether that's a good thing, whether it's a step down for them or a step up. But they are going to be touring the States. They're doing lots of dates with Scene Queen, who we bumped into at Download. But yeah, Wargasm still mixing the electronics, little, I suppose, prodigy influences and things like that. It is a big Friday tune. This is called Get Down. But yeah, have a good weekend, Loz, and I'll speak to you on Monday.
0: Thanks, John.

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1: Friday afternoon with me, Loz Guest. Hello, and this is Kerrang Radio. 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

0: Megadeth doing Megadeth things. 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
0: Yes, indeed. Not long left, folks. Let me see. You've got around about half an hour. Yeah, lines close 5 p.m. to register and, well, hopefully get that call after 5 o'clock that will be worth a life-changing £550,000. You could be half a millionaire in time for the weekend. How amazing would that be? Got to be in it to win it, though, folks. Here's how you do it. Just text the word ROCK, R-O-C-K, to 64100. Those texts are 250. That's your standard network rate. It's over 18s only, please. And you can always enter online if you want to over at makemeawinner.co.uk, where you will find all the phone entry details and all the rules and T's and C's for this network competition. Like I say, lines close 5 p.m. today, so not long left. And that is when Kate Thornton could be calling you. All you got to do is answer your phone to win over £500,000 paid straight into your bank account. Good luck.

0: Hey everyone, this is Kevin Amico, and we are from Electric Cowboy, from Germany, out of the beautiful city Castrop-Rauxel.
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0: Yeah, the next song is from Story of the Year. I was listening to them, and I still do. Like, I love every single album. But the song that I've chosen is actually from their latest record, and it's called Gasoline. Have fun.

0: story of the year here on Kerrang Radio, as chosen by Electric Callboy, our guest heads of music today. And very much in control of the tunes. And I could not be more delighted to see one of the songs that is on the way before 4 p.m. It is a track and a band I never thought I would ever hear on this radio station. And well, it's made my day. Anyway, that is on the way soon. Do not go anywhere.
1: Everything that
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0: Ghost and Faith here on Kerrang Radio. It's me, Loz. We are celebrating the release of the new Electric Callboy album, Tanzanite, which is out today. And we've got Kevin and Nico from the band here chatting about it, playing some of the favourite tunes as well. So I've got to ask you, you've enjoyed some very, very significant career highlights in recent times. But have there been any of those almost, I don't know, surreal moments when you've had to kind of pinch yourself?
1: Like when we decided to play what venue before a tour, it was also a situation where it was like, we can't sell out that location, we won't do that. And it was the Langfest Arena in Germany, in Cologne. And when our booking agency came up with the idea of playing Langfest Arena, it was like, holy moly, how are we gonna do it? How? But we did. And that was a remarkable show because it's pretty near our hometown. And so a lot of family comes. We're not excited. Like, of course, we're excited for a show, but we don't have stage fright anymore or something, you know? It's more like, we know what we're doing. We know we're going to have a good time. The people are there for us. That gives us the self-esteem to like, you know, like to be willing to go on stage. And, but when family is there and friends, always shaky, you know?
2: Same here.
1: And that mindset, you go on stage, you give your very best, and it was a brilliant show. It was a very close to perfect show. That's actually never happens, that you are like, wow, everything fall into place. And then we didn't even assume it. We didn't even think about it. Then our label guys came on stage with the framed gold records, you know, with the gold awards. And that was something you, as an artist, we have been through some rough times where people will like, learn something proper, have a proper job, you know, even family members were like, oh, when will you give up that? And you don't have something to show them, you know, it's more like, yeah, I have a song, yeah. But I don't get promoted, you know. I don't get a new job where the salary is higher or everybody's like, oh, my son is a lawyer or a doctor or whatever. But with that gold record, it was something that you could show. And it was an appreciation. And it was for the very first time, it was something, look, you know, this is, it's like you can show. You can finally show.

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0: Now we're going to an oldie but a goodie, I would say. You might know the song from a movie.

0: I would say.
1: You might know the song from a movie. Let's make a guess, I would say. I don't wanna say it right here. Let's make a little quiz out of it. The song is by Huey Lewis and the News, and it's called Hip.

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1: Here we are, folks. Last chance saloon to enter Make Me a Winner and potentially get that call just after 5 p.m. to win over £500,000. So even if you've left it to the very last minute, we could still make you a winner. 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
23: The top stories this hour. A prolific sexual predator has been found guilty of murdering two women and violently sexually attacking a third, all within 8 months. Simon Levy was out on bail when he killed Carmenza Valencia Trujillo and Cheryl Wilkins in London in March and August last year. The Met, British Transport Police and Crown Prosecution Service have all admitted failings in how they dealt with the 40-year-old. Detective Chief Inspector Neil Johns from the Met Police.
24: Simon Levy is a dangerous and predatory offender. His crimes were calculated, cruel and deeply disturbing. Throughout the trial, he has shown complete disregard for the victims and victim survivor, despite being fully aware of the lasting and devastating impact of his actions.
23: The Defence Secretary says a culture change is needed following allegations of sexual abuse at an army college in Harrogate. Reports include a female recruit being raped at Army Foundation College, with growing calls for an independent inquiry. Here's Wes Streeting.
1: I'm absolutely sickened by the reports that we've seen, and my heart goes out to this courageous woman who's spoken up, having been so badly failed.
23: The army says the allegations are unacceptable and that criminal behaviour is absolutely no place in the armed forces. Police Scotland say they've recovered the body of an 11-year-old girl in a river in Midlothian. A search operation was launched yesterday after they received reports of concern for a child in Gorglen Woodland Park. Seven people have been killed after a student opened fire at a school in Thailand. Police say the gunman also killed his grandparents at home before opening fire at the school. National Rail says yesterday's power problems, which caused widespread disruption on the trains, have been fixed. Things are almost back to normal. The issues in the northwest led to knock-on delays for services across the country. And Grammy Award-winning producer William Orbit's died at the age of 69. His work included Madonna's album Ray of Light and All Saints' song Pure Shores.
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0: Hey everybody out there, this is Nico and Kevin from Electric Cowboy, and today is a wonderful day because our new album Tanznacht is out now. And today, we are the guest heads of music on Kerrang Radio.
1: The next song is actually, I would say, the most surprising one that we have on our album, because we wanted not to combine two genres, we wanted to make them collide. And that's actually exactly what we did. But yeah, I think Kevin is going to tell you.
0: Oh yeah, that's true, Nico. And it's a matter of fact that we love boy band music, you know? We're sometimes call ourselves a boy band as well. And we love to make things come together. And that's what we do with the next song. It's a boy band song. But how it ends, you better find out by yourself. The next song is called The Way You Are, and we love that one. Enjoy.

0: My Chemical Romance, Bulletproof Heart here on Kerrang Radio. We've had Kevin and Nico from Electric Callboy as our guest heads of music today, choosing a whole bunch of tunes. And as far as I'm concerned, you guys can do no wrong, especially after you played Huey Lewis in the news a little bit earlier. That was amazing. Absolutely loved it. But I suppose in finishing, really, do you have a message or something you'd like to say to the Kerrang Radio listeners and, of course, or the Electric Callboy fans?
1: First of all, thank you. 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Thank you so much for letting those German goofballs into your country, making such legendary shows. Thank you for pumping on music. And love you.

0: Feeder and Buck Rogers on Kerrang Radio. It's me, Loz Guest. Good evening. My thanks once again to Kevin and Nico from Electric Callboy for being our guest heads of music today. Thoroughly enjoyed it. All right, still to come before 6 p.m. We have got the not too small matter of someone somewhere winning £550,000 with Make Me a Winner.
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broken mirror. Oh, I think that's 7 years bad luck, isn't it? Oh, dear. From the vault, Kerrang Radio. So as we round off our classic punk rock themed From the Vault's feature this week, we shall go back in time to the year of 1979 and the Dead Kennedys. And one of their signature tunes, California Uber Alles, which is one of the defining songs of American punk. It was the band's debut single and later appeared on their landmark 1980 album, Fresh Fruit for Rotting Vegetables. That's a good title. This track is fast, sarcastic, unsettling, and packed with political satire.

0: Jack Kennedy's California Uber Alles here on Kerrang Radio. Love it. I'm pretty sure I was introduced to that song via Tony Hawk Pro Skater. So many good songs on that video game. Right, back in just a couple of moments, I've got some hailstorm, and also we will find out who has won a whopping £550,000 with Make Me a Winner here on Kerrang Radio.
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0: Bickering Radio with me, Loz Guest. It is that time, folks. Let's get on with it. As you know, we've been giving you the chance to win a massive £550,000 with Make Me a Winner. Let's cross over to Kate Thornton, who's making the call.
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1: Hiya.
0: Hello, who's that?
1: It's Gary.
0: Gary?
2: Yeah.
0: Do you know who's calling?
2: No.
0: Gary, it's Kate Thornton.
2: Really?
0: Yeah. Why do you think? Yeah. Gary?
2: Yeah.
0: £550,000 will be in your account within the hour.
2: You are kidding me.
0: I'm not kidding you. Congratulations.
2: That is unbelievable.
0: Believe it, baby, it's happening.
2: Wow, that is that's breathtaking.
0: It is, isn't it? It's massive. It's life changing, and it's yours.
2: Well, thank you very much,
0: Gary. Where are you?
2: I've literally just done the family shop, and I've pulled in at home, and my wife's gone to pick my kids up from our kids up from the grandparents. This is a good way to start a Friday, or finish a Friday and start a weekend.
0: Gary,
2: that's unbelievable.
0: This is a great way to start the rest of your life. You're worth £550,000. We're going to put that money in your account. Probably by the time your wife gets home with the kids, that money will have cleared and it's yours. So tell me, what's it going to do for you?
2: I'll pay off the rest of the mortgage. After that, a nice holiday. Rachel and the kids want to go skiing next year, so I'm sure that'll be high on the agenda. But apart from that, I have not got a clue, because £550,000 is an unthinkable amount of money, but I know for sure the first thing I'll be doing is paying off the mortgage.
0: Tell me, what was going through your mind when you entered?
2: It pays to enter is the answer.
0: Tell me about you and Rachel and how long you've been together, and what's this going to mean to her?
2: Oh, 20 plus years, married 18 years in October, and she works in the NHS. She works long hours, so good conversation to have. Do you want to cut down your hours? That's a scary thought. That's a scary thought.
0: It's not scary. It's amazing.
2: It is amazing, but it's scary. It's an awful lot of money. Thank you so much.
0: Oh, congratulations to Gary, and keep listening. It could be you next week with a life-changing £600,000 to be won.
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5: 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What a start to the weekend for him. And as Kate said, next week it goes up. £600,000 will be won here on Make Me a Winner. Keep listening for more chances to win.

0: Kerrang Radio. All right, we are done for this week. Thank you so much for stopping by. Much appreciated. Let's reconvene to be continued Monday from 2 p.m. here on Kerrang Radio. Hope is up next. Have a fantastic weekend.
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1: The top story is this hour. A serial sex attacker has been convicted of murdering two women in London last year. Simon Levy's also been convicted of raping a woman in a separate attack. Kevin Southworth's Deputy Assistant Commissioner with the Met Police.
2: Whilst we've referred ourselves to the IOPC to check our offender management processes in this matter, there's also a collective wider bit of learning about system failure and how he came to be bailed from courts at the peak of his offending.
1: This time last night, it was misery for many rail passengers who were trying to get home after a power failure at an operating centre in Manchester. Tonight, Network Rail says it's all resolved and there's this promise too.
3: We've done some modifications overnight to the system, which gives us a high degree of confidence that this is not going to happen again.
1: That's Chris Wright from the organisation which runs infrastructure like tracks and stations in Britain. The 90-second power cut yesterday ground services to a halt across northwest England. The Defence Secretary is telling us he's sickened by allegations of sexual violence at an army college in Harrogate.
4: We have a duty to uphold the very highest standards in uniform.
1: There have been calls for an independent inquiry into the Army Foundation College, with reports of a female recruit being raped there. Wes Streeting says changes need to be made.
4: I need to assure myself that we're doing everything we can to deliver the culture change that's needed so that everyone in the uniform upholds the standards that we would expect.
1: The Army's urging any victims to come forward, saying the alleged behaviour is unacceptable. Just when you started to think that it was cooler, parts of the UK could have another warm spell next week. Experts think that temperatures are likely to be higher than average in many areas across England. And British music producer William Orbit has died at the age of 69. The Grammy Award winner worked with the likes of Madonna, Blur and All Saints. On Instagram, his family say he'll be greatly missed by so many whose lives he touched.
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radio tonight. Happy Friday. Hope you're looking forward to the weekend. I'm doing something very exciting tomorrow, very nerdy. I'll tell you more about it a bit later in the show. Until then, there's some excellent music coming up to soundtrack the start of your weekend. Nine Inch Nails on the show tonight, some serious shreds from Slash, and the brand new one from Queens of the Stone Age as well. It's all here tonight over the next 3 hours. Let's start off your evening with new Sleeping with Sirens. So

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0: new one from St. Agnes. That was called The Beast. Yes, Nine Inch Nails still to come tonight, and that one is sounding very inspired, isn't it? You are listening to Kerrang Radio, and it's time for one last spin of this week's Spotlight Artist.
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0: One last spin now of Eddie Vedder, your Spotlight Artist for this week. And it has been great to hear some huge tracks from Pearl Jam, some solo stuff, and tonight a collaboration with Mike Watt, legendary bassist. This one's rounding off

0: Linkin Park with Numb, beautiful as always on the evening show tonight. Another rather emotional one from him is just around the corner. That's before brand new music from As It Is.
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1: Ah, that's my orchestra of rubber ducks playing for me whilst I soak in a bubble bath. 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

You are listening to Karanga Radio tonight with me, Hope. What are you up to this weekend? Well, I've got another card show and I can't wait. I've not been to a card show since my birthday and there's a lot of Pokemon cards that I need to add to my collection. So it might be an expensive day tomorrow. I'll post my haul over on my socials at Hope Lines. Right, new music up next on the show from As It Is, I'm So Alive.

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1: The top stories this hour. A prolific sexual predator has been found guilty of murdering two women and violently sexually attacking a third, all within 8 months. Simon Levy was out on bail when he killed Carmenza Valencia Trujillo and Cheryl Wilkins in London in March and August last year. The Met, British Transport Police and Crown Prosecution Service have all admitted failings in how they dealt with the 40-year-old. Detective Chief Inspector Neil Johns from the Met Police.
2: Simon Levy is a dangerous and predatory offender. His crimes were calculated, cruel and deeply disturbing. Throughout the trial, he has shown complete disregard for the victims and victim survivor, despite being fully aware of the lasting and devastating impact of his actions.
1: The Defence Secretary says a culture change is needed following allegations of sexual abuse at an army college in Harrogate. Reports include a female recruit being raped at Army Foundation College, with growing calls for an independent inquiry. Here's Wes Streeting.
3: I'm absolutely sickened by the reports that we've seen, and my heart goes out to this courageous woman who's spoken up, having been so badly failed.
1: The army says the allegations are unacceptable and that criminal behaviour is absolutely no place in the armed forces. Police Scotland say they've recovered the body of an 11-year-old girl in a river in Midlothian. A search operation was launched yesterday after they received reports of concern for a child in Gorglen Woodland Park. Seven people have been killed after a student opened fire at a school in Thailand. Police say the gunman also killed his grandparents at home before opening fire at the school. National Rail says yesterday's power problems, which caused widespread disruption on the trains, have been fixed. Things are almost back to normal. The issues in the northwest led to knock-on delays for services across the country. And Grammy Award-winning producer William Orbit's died at the age of 69. His work included Madonna's album Ray of Light and All Saints' song Pure Shores.
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Yes, Kerrang Radio, it's the evening show. It's Bloodstock Festival this weekend. It should be soon that we get those first names through for next year. I haven't checked yet. I'll go and have a look. I love that the festival do that, that they announce the names on site for next year. That feeling of being amongst everyone, reacting together, there's just nothing like it. So yes, waiting for those names to come through and see what we can look forward to in 2027. Right now, though, it's new music from Violet Grohl.

0: It wouldn't be a Friday night without some Nickelback. They're on the way next.
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Harris on Kerrang Radio. Before that, you had something from Nickelback for your Friday. If today was your last day, need some tour dates to come through for that band and need to be seeing them live. I've never seen them live and unironically, they are quite high up the bucket list. New music from them is sounding excellent as well. Rattle the Cage, which we've been spinning quite a lot on the station. More new music right now though from Queens of the Stone Age. This is Easy Street.

0: You're listening to Green Day on the evening show tonight. Right, it has been All Things Electric Callboy today, celebrating the release of their new album. So it's only right that we play a track from that album next. That's coming up after some shreds from Slash.
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Electric Cowboy, Wibble, Let the Good Times Roll. The Offspring featuring on that one as well. And not their only collaboration on that new album. Baby Metal sounding awesome on Ratatata as well. Let me know what track you're loving the most from that album on the socials, at Kerrang Radio and at Hope Lines. And if you want to find out more about those tracks, catch up with their guest head of music on Rayo. It is Kerrang Radio, and we're going to a completely different energy next. The experimental instrumentals of Angie and the Putin. Yeah.

0: double whammy of new music is still to come in this last hour of the show. A return to dust tune that we've been loving on the station, and something brand new to the evening show from Theory of a Dead Man. Stay there.
1: 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Everything that rocks.
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16: The top stories this hour. A serial sex offender has been found guilty of raping a woman before going on to murder two others in London. Carmenta Valencia Trujillo was killed in March last year, 5 months before Cheryl Wilkins was attacked by Simon Levy. He also sexually assaulted multiple women on public transport between then. Our correspondent Barnaby Papadopoulos says the trial exposed multiple missed opportunities to stop the 40-year-old.
17: Despite already having been convicted of a number of sexual assaults, he was released on bail on May the 1st, 2025. He was released on bail the following month. He failed to attend court on multiple occasions and an arrest warrant wasn't issued.
16: Prosecutors admit they fell short of standards expected. Increased policing powers will remain in place this evening in Thetford. It's after three nights of disorder in the Norfolk market town linked to anti-immigration protests. Police Scotland is searching for a convicted child rapist who escaped from staff on escorted community leave in Perth. Cliff Lyons Dobby was convicted of rape in 1990. An alleged data breach is being investigated following the death of a 9-year-old girl in Angus. NHS Tayside is looking into claims staff unlawfully accessed Minnie Merriman's records. Amanda Knox is about to go on stage at the Edinburgh Fringe Festival with a show she claims pays tribute to her murdered flatmate Meredith Kircher. Nearly 10,000 people have signed a petition calling for the 11-night run of performances to be cancelled. The American was convicted but later acquitted of the British student's killing in Italy in 2007. Ms. Knox says she's reclaiming her story.
18: I talk about all of my experiences going through being vilified, but I also talk about the experience of trying to explain that to my daughter. Telling my 4-year-old daughter a Dr. Seuss fairy tale version of this very dramatic and serious thing.
16: And England footballer Ivan Toney has been charged with assault. The incident alleged to have happened in London in December. From Sky News, I'm Cam Hall.
14: 10,000 songs simply isn't enough to play over the summer. So we're playing 10,666. And of course, we're not doing it in order because that requires planning. And we can't be bothered. So without further ado, here's song 9,821.

0: New Return to Dust, Sweet Escape on Kerrang Radio tonight. We're keeping that new music coming then. Theory of a Dead Man up next. Been loving their new tune, Barricade. It's been bringing a great energy to the show. This one is the next from their upcoming EP, Funeral Songs Part 1. That's coming out in about a month at the start of September. Until then, enjoy this new one.
1: Oh.

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1: This weekend, you've got Yaz kicking things off for Weekend Breakfast. Amelia Clark with you straight after with the chart show. Paris is there for your afternoon. And then you've got a great evening lined up with Alex Baker, Kid Bucky hosting Kerrang Club, and Els the Witch, who is with you again on Sunday night. That's just after Scarlett's show. And don't forget, Paul is with you on Sundays as well. Tune in to Kerrang Radio all weekend on Rayo.
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Sally Spear with a new one called Typical Me. Before that, Lithium from Nirvana, classic, playing on Kerrang Radio tonight. Other than the card show tomorrow, I'm having a bit of a full-on Pokemon weekend because the expansion pass just dropped for Porkopia. Just when I thought I was out, just when I thought I couldn't possibly do anything more on that game, and I go to replay Zelda, Nintendo find a way to bring me back in. So that's going to be me all weekend, and for the next few weeks probably, the Zelda playthrough is going

0: Nine Inch Nails sounding incredible tonight. As alive as you need me to be, it is Kerrang Radio, and coming up on the show, it's one final spin of this week's new noise from Wargasm.
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for this week's new noise from Wargasm. So this is the first taste of new music with the band signing to Hopeless Records. Could it be a new album? Could we be getting another series of banging singles? Whatever it is, this band always bring the energy. Bringing it for your Friday night, this is one last bit of Get Down.

0: star. It's been your weekend. I've been Hope with you on the evening show. I'll see you again on Monday. Until then, enjoy your weekend. On the way next, rounding off your Friday night, it's Doom.
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17: The top stories this hour. The police watchdogs looking into whether there were missed opportunities to stop a serial sex offender who's been found guilty of raping a woman and killing two others last year. Simon Levy committed six sexual assaults between the two murders, which were 5 months apart. Prosecutors say they should have pushed harder to stop the 40-year-old getting bail. Police in Thetford are bracing for a fourth night of disruption following anti-immigration disorder in the Norfolk Market town. Some protesters tried to enter homes they thought belonged to asylum seekers with frightened families escorted away. Chief Constable Paul Sanford says social media is partly to blame.
18: They're making assumptions on the basis of potential mistruths that they've heard online. Innocent people who have lived in Thetford for a long time may well have these people banging on their door next. It's never right for people to behave and act in this way.
17: At least five people have been killed after a teenager opened fire at a school in Thailand. The suspect, who's 14, reportedly killed his grandparents beforehand. Two parents have been charged following the death of their baby boy. It happened on Merseyside 3 years ago. Stevie Shillinglaw has the details.
19: One-year-old Mayro Johnson passed away in hospital in St Helens in August 2023. Tests showed he died of severe malnutrition and a condition usually triggered by going without food for a long time. Another child was also found to be neglected and underdeveloped. 26-year-old Adam Johnson and Kylie Smith, who's 25, are accused of causing or allowing the death of a child. They're due to appear in court next week.
17: President Trump's hit out at a US appeals court for ruling he needs Congress's permission to build a new ballroom at the White House. He claimed it refused to acknowledge the project is a gift to the nation. And the world of music's remembering Grammy-winning producer William Orbit, who's died aged 69. Former collaborators Mel C and Sonique have paid tribute. From Sky News, I'm Cam Hall.
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16: 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Radio.

Kerrang Radio, Blink 182. That was Dump Weed. Before that, some Shine Down. And welcome to the show. It's me, Johnny Doom, here until midnight with lots of great tunes. Got Killswitch Engage tonight, that new one from Colourblind. We're doing some Limp Bizkit. We've got some Head Automatica, which you might remember. New music from Snakes. We've got a band called First Son, Tony Iommi's new single, and some System of a Down. So everything that rocks. Tell me how your week's going, whether you're at Bloodstock, johnny.doom@kerrangradio.co.uk. And here's Unpeople with their new one, Friends.

0: From the Jar of Flies EP, some Alice in Chains. Beautiful. That was Nutshell. After this, we're going nu metal and we've got Loathe.
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15: Let the bodies hit the floor. Let the bodies hit the floor. 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

Chugtastic, some Killswitch Engage on Kerrang! And hope you're well. It's an important weekend, Bloodstock weekend. You've also got WV1 Festival in Wolverhampton. I'm sure there's many, many more. 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We'll do Loathe, loving the new album. This is Fortress Down.

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They popped into Kerrang the other week. Five Finger Death Punch. That's from their new album, Legacy Depresso Libre. Before that, Megadeth, Angry Again. They've announced their final UK gigs. People moaning about the prices a little bit online. This is going to enter the Kerrang chart, which you can hear tomorrow at 10 a.m. The new one from Colourblind. This is called The Count.

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1: 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Got some Limp Bizkit, some Weezer. We're doing some Rob Zombie. And new music from Snakes.
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1: The top stories this hour and some breaking news. Counter-terror police investigating the death of Anne Widdecombe are taking another look at an unsolved burglary attempt in London last year. The case, which follows a report in April 2025, was closed without an arrest being made. But detectives say they've identified a line of inquiry that wasn't pursued and might have been relevant. Prolific sex offender Simon Levy's been found guilty of murdering two women and raping a third after a string of missed opportunities to stop him. All three crimes were committed while he was on bail for sexual assaults on the London Transport Network. Prosecutors admit they could have pushed harder for the 40-year-old not to be released, but Detective Chief Inspector Neil John hopes the verdict provides closure.
2: Simon Levy is a dangerous and predatory offender. His crimes were calculated, cruel, and deeply disturbing. Throughout the trial, he has shown complete disregard for the victims, despite being fully aware of the lasting and devastating impact of his actions.
1: A female officer bitten when police came under attack in Thetford this week is already back on the front line. The Norfolk Force says officers were met with significant aggression as people tried to storm homes linked to asylum seekers. Thailand's Prime Minister has suggested a possible motive behind the country's worst mass shooting in 4 years. A 14-year-old boy killed both his grandparents before shooting five teachers and staff at his school north of Bangkok this morning. He then turned the gun on himself. Anutin Chanwirigan told reporters the teenager was experiencing stress over his studies.
3: It is a violence, but it is not caused by criminals. It is caused by an individual who had carried lots of pressures and tensions.
1: It's reported billionaire retailer Mike Ashley is closing in on a takeover of Harvey Nichols. A deal's expected early next week. And Celtic manager Martin O'Neill's out of hospital. It follows what the club's called a small procedure. From Sky News, I'm Cam Hall.
0: This is everything that

from Raining Blood. Raining Blood. I don't think it's going to be wet this weekend. I think you're okay. Before that, Limp Bizkit, and it's me, Johnny Doone. Big thanks to Electric Callboy for being guest heads of music today. That was a lot of fun. Lots of good stuff on over the weekend. You've got Yaz in the morning, Amelia Clark with the rock chart straight after that. Paris, then it's Alex Baker with the Download Show, Kid Bookie after that with Club Kerrang, and Elle's The Witch. More of you listening than ever at the moment. We got our figures yesterday, so big thanks to all the Kerrang listeners out there. We're doing good. We'll listen to Ice Nine Kills. This is The Only One Play Dead.

0: Weezer there with El Scorcho. It definitely has been this summer. My grass hasn't recovered. It still looks, well, singed, to be honest. Oh, dear. After this, as I said, going to play some Head Automatica and Mr. Rob Zombie.
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That's huge. That's gone straight into the Kerrang chart. That's Rivals. They're a duo. I don't know where they're from, but that's called Bite the Bullet before that Beating Heart Baby from 2004. Yesterday on the show, I chatted to Randy Blythe from Lamb of God. They're probably on stage right now at Bloodstock Festival. If you missed it, go to listen again, or you can find it on Raya. And we'll do Rob Zombie from his album The Great Satan. It's Tarantula.

They've been doing well. They write some catchy songs. Green Lung, that's an old one. Maxine Witch Queen, the new album's called Necropolitan, which reminds me of ice cream for some reason. Next up, we're going to do some Typo Negative from the album October Rust. This is a sexy song. It's called Wolf Moon. You might know it.

Why not? It's Friday. That was LA Scarpunkers Interrupters doing Billie Eilish, Bad Guy. They released that in 2019. Yeah, how time flies. This is new, Snakes, Brighton three-piece, kind of punky, a bit dancey, a bit new wave. This is called Nice Day For It. Turn it up.

0: Lots of good stuff in the final hour. Got some Papa Roach, Tony Iommi's new one, some Bring Me the Horizon, new music from Furston, and some classic Metallica.
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14: The top stories this hour. Counter-terror police investigating the death of Anne Widdecombe have reopened an old probe into an attempted burglary last year. The incident at an address in Greater London was reported in April 2025. The case was investigated at the time, but no arrests were made. A serial sex attacker has been convicted of murdering two women in London in 8 months. Simon Levy from the north of the city has been found guilty of killing 53-year-old Carmenza Valencia Truillo in March last year and Cheryl Wilkins, who was 39, in August 2025. The 40-year-old's also been convicted of raping a woman in a separate attack. Kevin Southwort is Deputy Assistant Commissioner with the Metropolitan Police.
15: Whilst we've referred ourselves to the IOPC to check our offender management processes in this matter, there's also a collective wider bit of learning about system failure and how he came to be bailed from courts at the peak of his offending.
14: Two parents have been charged following the death of their baby boy. It happened on Merseyside 3 years ago. Stevie Schillinglaw has the details.
16: One-year-old Mayro Johnson passed away in hospital in St Helens in August 2023. Tests showed he died of severe malnutrition and a condition usually triggered by going without food for a long time. Another child was also found to be neglected and underdeveloped. 26-year-old Adam Johnson and Kylie Smith, who's 25, are accused of causing or allowing the death of a child. They're due to appear in court next week.
14: Spain's imposed passport checks on people arriving in the country from Italy. They'll start at midnight and run for the next month. Donald Trump's hit out at a US appeals court for ruling he needs Congress's permission to build a new ballroom at the White House. The president claims it refused to acknowledge the project as a gift to the nation. And award-winning music producer William Orbit, who won 3 Grammy Awards for his work with Madonna, has died at the age of 69. His family have announced the London-born musician passed away at his home just over 2 weeks ago. From Sky News, I'm AJ Walsh.

Slipknot there with Wait and Bleed. Been back in the news, haven't they, with everything that's going on with Sid at the moment. I must admit, I don't truly understand. Before that, Papa Roach, Time and Time Again. Lots of good stuff on Kerrang, as I said, over the weekend. So check in if you're not in a field somewhere. We'll do Tony Iommi. Lars chatted to him recently all about the new album, which is coming October, 23rd of October. It's called From the Dark. And if you like the Do era, you will really like it. I think this is called World Alone.

0: It's a massive album for them, wasn't it? That's the spirit. That was Happy Song from Bring Me the Horizon. We've still got time for some System of a Down, some Rammstein, and new music from Fursen. Stay there. Everything that rocks. Everything that rocks.
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featuring singer Riley Gale, who passed away, didn't he, a few years ago. That was Power Trip, excellent thrash kind of hardcore. That was Nightmare Logic, title track from the album. Before that, System of a Down with Toxicity. Now I've got some new music for you from Texas. This is a band called Firsun. F-I-R-S-U-N. They've got an album out there called Fortitude. They love Deftones. This appeared in my inbox today and I thought it sounded pretty big. First, then it's called Oh Preacher, brand new music.

There's not many songs, rock songs, with whistling in them, but that's one of them. Rammstein, Engel. And there's also Civil War, isn't there, from Guns N' Roses. Bit of whistling in that. Let's do Twin Atlantic now. I met the drummer recently. He drums for an Iron Maiden tribute band in his spare time, when he's not with Twin Atlantic. This is the new one, Don't Quit It.

still a staple of the Metallica set. That was one from Unjustice for All. They released a Metallican around that time, which had a T-shirt in it. I think the video for that. I've got it in the loft somewhere. It's quite dusty. This song came out in 2024, but it's been revived by TikTok, which seems to happen quite a lot now. It's quite shoegazy. This is Clarion. It's called Hello Juliet.

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5: Top stories this hour. Counter-terror police investigating the death of Anne Widdecombe have reopened a probe into an attempted burglary last year. The former Tory minister was found dead at her Devon home last month. Ali Fortescue has more details.
6: Officers, as part of this murder investigation, are reopening an investigation into an incident that happened in April 2025, so that's more than a year before she died. This was an attempted burglary at an address in Greater London. No arrests were made. The case was closed.
5: A CTP staff member has been referred to the police watchdog for allegedly failing to follow up a line of inquiry related to the incident. A man's been convicted of murdering two women in London and raping a third after police, prosecutors and the courts repeatedly failed to stop him. Simon Levy killed Carmenza Valencia Trujillo and Cheryl Wilkins last year. Police Scotland is searching for a convicted child rapist who escaped from staff on escorted community leave in Perth city centre. Cliff Lyons Dobby was convicted of raping a 10-year-old girl in Glasgow in 1990. There's a warning from the Environment Agency that storage in England's reservoirs has dropped 3% in a week. More worryingly, there's been a 12% fall in the long-term average for this time of year. Organisers of the Edinburgh Fringe Festival resisted calls to cancel a comedy show by Amanda Knox. Nearly 10,000 people signed a petition calling for the 11-night run to be cancelled. The American was convicted but later acquitted of British student Meredith Kercher's killing in Italy in 2007. These people attended the opening night of her show Cartwheel.
7: It had a very feminist viewpoint. Poignant would be the word that I would use.
8: It was very powerful. She was profoundly respectful to the victim of the crime.
9: It was the most brilliant thing I've ever seen. Really powerful, really interesting, honest, truthful. People should see it before they judge it.
5: And in sports, Celtic manager Martin O'Neill is out of hospital. It follows what the club called a small procedure. The 74-year-old will decide for himself if he'll be in the dugout for Sunday's trip to Kilmarnock.
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1: The top stories this hour. Counter-terror police investigating the death of Anne Widdecombe are taking another look at an unsolved burglary attempt in London last year. The case, which follows a report in April 2025, was closed without an arrest being made, but detectives say they've identified a line of inquiry that wasn't pursued and might have been relevant. A man described by police as a prolific sexual predator is facing a whole life prison term for murdering two women and raping another in London. Simon Levy's crime spree spanned 7 years, racking up dozens of convictions for sexual offences. The trial at the Old Bailey found police missed several opportunities to catch the 40-year-old. Detective Chief Inspector Neil John from the Metropolitan Police thinks there must be other victims.
2: Simon Levy is a dangerous and predatory offender. His crimes were calculated, cruel and deeply disturbing. We remain relentless in pursuing offenders who perpetrate violence against women and girls. And we are appealing to anyone who has yet to report offences to come forward.
1: A female officer bitten when police came under attack in Thetford this week is already back on the front line. The Norfolk Force says officers were met with significant aggression as people tried to storm homes linked to asylum seekers. Thailand's Prime Minister has suggested a possible motive behind the country's worst mass shooting in 4 years. A 14-year-old boy killed both his grandparents before shooting five teachers and staff at his school north of Bangkok yesterday. He then turned the gun on himself. Anutin Chinwaragun all told reporters the teenager was experiencing stress over his studies.
3: It is a violence, but it is not caused by criminals. It is caused by an individual who has carried lots of pressures and tensions.
1: It's reported billionaire retailer Mike Ashley is closing in on a takeover of Harvey Nichols. A deal's expected early next week. And in sport, Andrew Flintoff has stepped down as head coach of England Lions. The former national team's skipper had been in charge of the development side since September 2024.
4: What we have just heard are the first